0: Stadtradio Göttingen. Medienpädagogik. We got the power.
1: This is the last song. Thank you, thank you, thank you. You've been a true delight.

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1: Well, I sat back and thought about the things we used to do. It really meant a lot to me. You mean a lot to me.
0: I really mean that much to you?
1: Girl, you know it's true.

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He looks out a window without glass. The walls are made of cardboard. Newspapers on his feet, and his father beats him because he's too tired to beg. He's got 9 brothers and sisters. They're brought up on their knees. It's hard to run, but a coat hanger beats you on the thighs. Pedro dreams of being older and killing the old man, but that's a slim chance. He's going to the boulevard. He's gonna end up on the dirty boulevard. He's going out to the dirty boulevard. He's going down to the dirty boulevard. This room costs $2,000 a month. You can believe it, man, it's true. Somewhere a landlord's laughing till he wets his pants. No one dreams of being a doctor or a lawyer or anything. They dream of dealing on the dirty boulevard. Give me your hungry, you're tired, you're poor, I'll piss on them. That's what the statue of bigotry says. Your poor huddled masses, let's club them to death and get it over with and just dump them on the boulevard. Get them out on the dirty boulevard. Going out to the dirty boulevard. They're going down on the dirty boulevard. Going out. Outside, it's a bright night. There's an opera at Lincoln Center. Movie stars arrive by limousine. The Klieg lights shoot up over the skyline of Manhattan, but the lights are out on the mean streets. A small kid stands by the Lincoln Tunnel. He's selling plastic roses for a buck. The traffic's backed up to 39th Street. The TV whores are calling the cops out for a suck. And back at the Wilshire, Pedro sits there dreaming. He's found a book on magic in a garbage can. He looks at the pictures and stares up at the cracked ceiling. At the count of 3, says, I hope I can disappear and fly, fly away

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1: only
0: and that's
1: sister.
0: All. He's high in speech. He has to go to college just to learn how to preach, and that's all.

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1: 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We got the power.

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1: What's the matter?
0: Mama, you ain't what you used to be. Cause you've had too much.
1: Too much of what?
0: You've had too
1: That's
0: much.
1: That's all right.
0: You can never be the same because you've had too much.
1: Now let me tell you something.

listen, Mama, you can try all you might, but there's nothing you can do. You can't look right, 'cause you've had too much. You

And when I'm done with this, that will be what it is, and I'll find a way. But there's something inside of me, Pally, that I'm not going to give up until the wheels fall off. That's what I'm made of. And I wish, I see all the arguments against it, but I wish I could relate the intangibles to you. My guess is that we're all built the same. None of us are completely stupid. A little deranged, I think a strong argument. I do. But ultimately, we also know what we have. To go and lay down in that sense of it. That's like embracing what we've done with our lives.

birthday. Romeo, he said to Juliet, you got a poor complexion and don't give your appearance of ever youthful touch. Juliet said back to Romeo, why don't you just shove off if it bothers you so?